West Esther First Aid Squad. Signal 9, we need a driver and EMT still for this Signal 9-3. It's a Signal 9 for a driver EMT for a car accident on Route 80, 1815.

0: ahead.
1: Sorry, a couple 911 calls before. How'd you guys make out on the exit ramp?
2: We're still waiting for state. 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
1: Greasy for flying.
0: Yes, let me know if you have any injuries. They weren't short.
1: CCNR respond as well.

0: Echo 625.
1: 625 receiving.
0: State police decided not to send anybody, and now they are sending somebody. They have a trooper in route.
1: 625 receive.

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0: Go ahead, 47. 47, let me ask you two numbers, please.

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1: Okay, thank you.
2: A1 dispatch, could you give me the last four of the initial stop?

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Respond to 7-Eleven for a dumpster fire. 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Respond to 7-Eleven for a dumpster fire, 1831.

0: 777 Central on update. We have 3 pages out of care, 771. Probably the RMA, 780 can hold the course.
1: Who do you see 777 Central?
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0: it's out of service, whip over two.
1: Seven-ten, come right onto Lane Avenue. Pull up right next to the dumpster.
0: Received.

0: Yes, Sandra. I'm going to be clearing out. 65 is going to remain on scene, waiting for state police.
1: Reset.

0: 76. The FD is wrapping up.
1: Officer's been extinguished. All fire units will be taken up. Command is terminated. 3, 8.

0: 625 Central, just be advised, NJDOT pulled up. They're going to move this vehicle onto Eisenhower and get it off the ramp. I'll still be out with it waiting for his hook.
1: Thank you.

0: Sussex First Aid Squad, signal 9-2 for a party from with whiplash from a previous motor vehicle accident that happened in the past. Dispatcher 4, signal 9-2 for a party that has whiplash from a previous motor vehicle accident that happened in the past. Dispatcher 4, timeout 1853.
1: Seven six five seven four nine. Respond to 7 Beachwood, on a medical. Party of whiplash from a previous one of these last days.
2: What's the answer, Steve? 749 received.

0: 788-773. Yes. Do you know that in the building, and if so, what's your location?
1: Negative. Still on scene. Be clear.
0: Leave the noise.
1: Down there.
0: We have a clue for this other call.

0: 65 Central.
1: Go ahead.
0: You can clear me. That vehicle's been moved onto private property.
1: Receive.

0: 749 Central.
1: Go ahead.
0: Both units be clear. Squad going to Barnabas.
1: Receive.